says, oh, wrong number, sorry to waste your time. And I think to myself, why now? Why me? Why?

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But he didn't know what to do. Couldn't watch, he couldn't hear. But one day, he found life. Life Radio. My life. My story.

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1: You are listening to the best songs only on Life Radio 89.1.